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0: 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Coming up, James finds the craziest stories in the world every day. We call it the No Cap News. What you got?
1: I got to tell you about some construction workers that should be millionaires because they found something, but I'm telling you the story, so they can't be millionaires.
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4: Time for the No Cap News. What up, James?
6: Man, why can't I find something this crazy? So a bunch of construction workers in Belgium, they accidentally discovered about $10 million worth of gold. It was 49 gold bars. They turned it into the authorities, and they're looking for the owners of this gold now.
4: Yeah, no, that's crazy.
6: I would have never, this story wouldn't have been a story. The story would have been like, oh, we found one bar of gold.
4: No, if I found any gold like that, nobody will ever know. I'm finna hit the crib, put it away in the wall.
6: And just be quiet for a couple years.
4: 5 years at least. You don't hear from what gold?
6: You would notice differences, though. Oh yeah. I mean, car going to look different. Nope. House going to look different.
4: I'm not making no purchases until 5 years.
6: Oh, so you still going to be at Taco Bell all the damn time?
4: Shout out to Taco Bell. Yeah. I mean, listen, give me all that explosive diarrhea. Anyway, stay by your radio. Coming up next, billionaire has gone viral because in the middle of his divorce, he did not have a prenup. And things are going left for him.
6: Oh, Lord.
1: Yeah. You got a level?
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1: What a dobo.
0: All right, so there's a billionaire who's in the middle of a divorce. He originally had offered his wife, who he's leaving, $753 million as a part of their settlement.
1: Oh, damn.
0: She turned it down and said she wants $6 billion.
1: Oh, I would have held out too. I didn't know that was on the table.
0: She did not have a prenup with her husband, so everybody's like, well, she's, you know, definitely deserves her cut.
1: Yeah, hey, he should have got that prenup.
0: Because we got a homegirl of ours who's in the middle of being a, she's fiancé, she is engaged, and her husband's trying to make her sign a prenup. And she's like, I'm not going to marry you if you're making me sign a prenup, because that means you don't trust me.
1: Hey, hold the line, baby girl.
0: Hey, 877-817-2888. What do y'all think about prenups? A prenuptial agreement, if they are presented, is it a red flag? Is it something that's understandable to do? Your thoughts coming up next. It's the Bootleg Kev Show.

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1: What a dobo.
0: We talked about this billionaire man who did not have a prenup with his wife, and his wife turned down a $753 million settlement.
1: Damn!
0: Because she's trying to get $6 billion off of it.
1: Oh, I understand now.
0: At the same time, we have a friend of ours. She's engaged, and her husband's trying to make her sign a prenup. And she said, I'm not getting married if I have to sign a prenup. We need to hear from the people about prenuptial agreements. Are they good? Are they bad? Are they acceptable? Is it offensive if you have to sign one? 877-817-2888. Gwen is on the phone. What you think?
2: Yeah, honestly, I wouldn't even get married if there wasn't a prenup, to be honest with you. I make way too much money out here, and people are scheming and conniving. You're not about to sit up here and take all my money? No, we're going to sign that prenup immediately. Absolutely.
0: Ooh, I like it.
1: Come on, keep it going. And keep the love going, because we're going to stay together without the prenup. If the prenup's there, then we're going to break up if we just stop loving each other.
2: That's right. You know, anybody who gets with me, they better understand when I come in here, I come in here with all of my money. So you're not marrying me for my money, and you need to prove it by signing this prenup. Like, we don't even need to play any games if that's the case.
0: Appreciate you calling. She said, I need to keep all my money. I respect it, all right? Look, what about you, brother? What are you thinking about these prenups?
3: If you're going to ask for a prenup, even if you have money, it's just like, then don't get married.
0: Yeah, I mean, look, I'm not mad at that, because look, I think at the same time, though, there has to be some sort of understanding that, like, what was mine before you got here is mine.
1: Yeah, I agree.
0: If you leave. But I think if you do, you know, hit licks during the marriage, you know, give half to the wife.
1: Break it off a little bit. I kind of like it, but I understand why some won't.
0: Anyway, stay by your radio. Coming up next, let's talk about it. The recall of food is getting out of hand, man. You can't eat nothing without worrying about catching some sort of salmonella or something. We're going to break down the latest up next.
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1: What a do, boo?
0: The new Nipsey Hussle and Bino Rideau album has been out since Friday. It is fire.
1: So is.
0: Coming up, we're talking with Black Sam, Nipsey's brother, and the homie Bino about this project and so much more. Rest in peace to Nip, man. Keep it locked. It's the Bootleg Kev Show.

0: Andre Jefferson Jr.
1: What it do, boo?
0: Rest in peace, Nipsey Hussle. His new album with Vino Rideau is officially out.
1: Oh,
0: we were lucky enough to speak with both of them, Vino and Nipsey Hussle's brother, Black Sam, who's the man behind the marathon now.
2: Come on.
0: Sam, I had to ask you this, man. Obviously, we've all been waiting for unreleased Nipsey Hussle music, and so many times when people pass away, immediately the estate will put music out. We lost Nip 6 years ago, and I'm curious why the timing is right now to let this music go.
3: Number one, for me, it was hard for me to just even listen to music.
0: Yeah.
3: From bro, man, and let alone to even think about putting music out. And then as time passed, I felt it a little easier to listen to the music at least.
0: Mm-hmm.
3: It was always me listening to this project and knowing that this has to come out, even for Vino. This has to come out. You know, this is something that he did with Hustle, and he deserves for it to be out. I know how important this project was to bro. I remember he gave it to me to listen to, and he was proud of it. So we all got together, same production team,
0: right,
3: and just been listening to the music, and we like, man, let's put this shit out, man.
0: Yeah, that's dope, man. The fact that this was the album Nipsey recorded as it was and as he wanted to release it is important. One of the more emotional days was going to Nipsey's funeral. All these years later, I'm just curious, man, the whole city of Los Angeles shut down for this. It was such a special day to honor your brother, but how do you reflect on that day?
3: Say, man, that was one of the hardest things that I can't even explain. It's like you never would expect to be in that situation, and I just felt like we had so much team and family that wanted to help do this, and the up things that were happening as we were trying to find places to hold it, to hold bro funeral, it just felt like it was God pushing us to get to this
1: Staples Center,
3: man. And just, you know, so many preachers and so many different churches was like, nope. And so it came to a point where we crying like, damn, we can't even find nowhere to have bro service. Like, this is crazy. And Karen Civil and, you know, Rock Nation and LeBron and Live Nation, Rapino, everybody stepped up and just came in and just really moved mountains.
0: Wow.
3: And made it happen. And I remember when we finally were realizing, like, man, bro is going to be at the Staples Center. Just look up like, man, this is epic. This is how bro deserves to be remembered and to be laid to rest.
0: Shout out to Black Sam, man. Go get that album, Nipsey Hussle, Vino Rideau. It's called Prolific, out now. Make sure you go support it. Go watch that full interview on YouTube ASAP, all right? Look, coming up, we're jumping into People's Mix. Keep it locked.
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1: 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Hit us up, 877-817-2888. We'd love to hear from you, man. Shout out to Quest, all that. We got you. Coming up, let's do some Metro Boomin', and right now, kicking things off, Sango and Big Sean. Anytime Big Sean is putting out new music, it's a good time, all right? Fair.

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0: Coming up, man, shout out to all my school kids out there. I know a lot of people going back to school this week and last week. Chipotle's doing something special for you this weekend, all right? We're going to break that down. First things first, let's get into some brand new music. Isaiah Rashad.

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1: What it do, bro?
0: Oh, man. Shout out to Chipotle. They're helping the kids out, man. On the 20th, that is this week, you're going to be able to pull up to Chipotle and get buy one, get one entrees if you wear your school clothes.
1: Oh, I'm wearing school clothes to get some free stuff.
0: You got to slide over to Chipotle. They're going to take care of the kids, all right, because everybody's going back to school this week, all right? Stay by your radio. Coming up next, we got the No Cap News on the way. Y'all keep it locked.

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0: the Bootleg Cap Show, the No Cap News, minutes away. Yo, James, you find the craziest stories in the world. We talk about them. What you got today?
1: All right, man might be going to jail because he's trying to smuggle something into Tokyo. And let's just say Peter wouldn't be too happy.
0: More on that at next. Keep it locked.

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0: Giving it to you straight, no filter.
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5: Time for the No Cap News. What up, James?
6: A man from Mexico has been arrested at the Tokyo airport because he allegedly tried to smuggle around 200 lizards and stuffed them inside 22 pairs of socks into a suitcase. Now, why he did this and took them to Tokyo is he was able to buy them here for $3.50 and he was going to sell them for $630 in Japan.
5: Oh, man, I would try to get them lizards over there, too.
6: Oh, yeah, for that much.
5: Come on.
6: Like, well, ain't no fentanyl.
5: You know what's crazy is there's this show on HBO Max right now that's literally about the illegal reptile trade. I think it's called like the Monsters of God or something.
6: You was telling
5: that.
6: Me about this.
5: Yo, it is crazy. It's very similar to the Tiger King situation.
6: Right, right.
5: But it was like the version of like snakes and like exotic lizards.
6: So it's a lot of money in this field.
5: It is crazy how much money's in the field. 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Coming up next, we got the Daily Hate. Keep it locked.
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1: What it do, boo?
0: Coming up, the Daily Hate Show. If you got something you want to hate on, leave us a voicemail. 877-817-2888 is the number. You can tell us what's got you pissed off, annoyed, all of that. Anything you're hating on, James?
1: I'm hating on single DJ Sam I Am. He keeps trying to get me to go to a strip club, and I keep telling him I'm a married man. I'm not going with you.
0: Yeah, our producer Sam I Am broke up with his girl, right?
1: Right.
0: And ever since then, he's been on a rager, man. He's been on a sick one. He's going to raves. He's definitely on a sick one. Anyway, man, the Daily Hate's up next. Get your calls in. A million.

0: What's up? I hate when people order DoorDash, Uber Eats, and they don't tip the driver. Like, do you think these cars run on air? Do you think this is just me being nice for and deliver your food? You got to pay for the convenience and the time. Maybe most importantly, the gas. Like, if you ain't going to tip your driver, go get your own food. I mean, simple. Like, the platform's pay, but it's not near as much to say I'm not going to tip because they get it on the app anyway. No. If you ain't going to pay, go get your own food.
1: You got to tip your DoorDash driver. Don't be cheap.
2: Come on.
1: All right. Man. Leave us a voicemail with your daily hate. 877-817-2888. Coming up, man, an update on the death of Hayden Panettiere.
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8: 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Let's go. Your home for hits, classics, and new music that slaps.

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0: 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This stuff ain't good. 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
1: So Olivia is 5 years old. 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

0: Freak Show. Thank you so much for putting a smile on my face every morning. But I never thought I would be somebody who stopped speaking to their parents. But after years of trying to make our relationship work, I finally went completely no contact. There wasn't one huge blow up. It was years of criticism, guilt trips, crossed boundaries, and feeling like every decision I made as an adult needed their approval. They had opinions about everything: my relationships, career, money, marriage, and eventually how I raised my own children. If I set a boundary, they completely ignored it. If I told them something hurt me, I was just too sensitive. And anytime I tried to create some distance, I'd hear, "After everything we've done for you," or "You'll regret this when we're gone." Somehow I always ended up apologizing. I tried talking to them, setting boundaries, and limiting contact altogether, but nothing changed. After another argument over boundary I'd clearly set, I hung up the phone and realized I just couldn't keep doing this anymore. This time, I didn't call back. Eventually, I stopped answering altogether. The hardest part is that I still love them so much. I miss my family and I miss my parents, especially around the holidays. And sometimes I question whether I've made a terrible mistake altogether. But at the same time, my life has become incredibly peaceful. My phone rings and my stomach doesn't drop anymore. I'm not constantly defending my choices or prepping for the next argument. That's what makes this so complicated, because I miss my parents, but I don't miss the relationship I had with them. I don't know if no contact will be forever, but right now I'm finally choosing my own peace.
1: See, I don't like not talking to family members, because I've unfortunately been on the other side of not talking to somebody for an extended period of time. Sure. And then not being able to apologize to that person anymore.
0: Mm-hmm.
1: And that's what I hate when, you know, I totally understand that family members fight and there's things, but that's what family's for. You know, everybody fights. You fight with your closest friends. You fight with your family. Those things happen.
0: And this is different, though. It's not just like a normal argument.
1: But you're talking about setting boundaries. Like, I get it.
0: Parents are manipulative. I think it's okay to have some distance after a while so you can heal
1: Even they admitted that they miss their family. They miss talking to them. As much as you're saying, oh, yeah, your heart doesn't drop anymore when the phone rings, all that stuff, you're saying that you miss your family. You miss talking to them. You low-key, I bet, miss the criticisms that they give you and the advice that they've tried to give you. But again, it's like one of those things, man. It's like we're at the point in our lives, like I know as an adult, now we're hearing more bad news than good news nowadays when it comes to people. Like, and you don't want the regret or the resentment of somebody not being around anymore, and the last thing you guys spoke about or got into was a fight.
0: I totally disagree with you. I think that it's a hard line. I mean, this person has tried to make it work for a very, very, very long time. It's hard being in a relationship, whether it's a parental one or sibling or something like that, where it's every single time there's an argument, there's a disagreement, there's somebody that you know, their opinion is always the opposite. You always are being made feel guilty about just living your life. Although I would say, before you went no contact, what you should have done is stop opening up to your parents about every single aspect of your life. You don't need to, if they keep doing this to you, you don't need to talk to them about your parenting. You be more closed off. And that was your decision. You're opening up too much about your career, about your relationship. If you stop telling them and divulging so much about your personal life, they wouldn't have many opinions.
1: That can help. But
0: so if you tried that and it still didn't work and you're still being made feel like you're just a piece of S every single day, then yes, this is good. I say take a little break. You can mend your relationship, but I feel like your peace should be earned, you know?
1: All right, let's see if anybody else out there agrees with you, or if, you know, if there's anybody out there that something helped their family, you know, with the fighting. Let us know. 888-429-0945.

0: Today's Confession at 7 is pulling at the heartstrings a little bit. We got an estranged family that isn't talking right now, and they want to know, should they mend it or should they keep their peace?
1: Yeah, they've gone completely no contact with their parents after their entire life of just trying to maintain a relationship with them. But it seems like their parents are very manipulative.
0: 888-429-0941. We got calls and texts. This one from the 813 says, my last conversation with my father, he punched me in the face. Ooh. And the last thing I told him was that if he ever put his hands on me again, I would off him. He passed away a year later, and I never got the answers I needed. I wish I had him here. Communication is everything. Explain to them how you feel and how the way they treat you makes you feel, and distance yourselves. But don't cut all ties. You'll never be able to forgive yourself if something happens to them.
1: I don't know about my dad putting his hands on me and punching me, but that's why I said just take a break, and then maybe you can figure out how to mend the relationship. And it's not your responsibility to fix it, but at least that way you can have some kind of contact in the future for holidays.
0: But maybe. See, even something so egregious like somebody putting their hands on you, like they even still have resentment that they didn't speak to the person or have a conversation.
1: Well, that's what therapy is for. And also, I mean, I would have gone no contact after that situation.
0: I got you. We got Marshina on line one. What's up, Marshina?
2: Good morning, guys.
1: Good morning.
2: So as I was saying, telling Meredith, I agree with her 100%. People love to say, oh, you only get one mom, you only get one dad, you only get one me. Mm-hmm. So because I'm a child, I don't have feelings? Yeah. No, that's not how it rolls. In the words of Maya Angelou, people will forget what you said. They will forget what you did. They will always remember how you made them feel.
1: Yeah.
2: Regardless of what part of the family they are, toxic is toxic. If you need to create a boundary and create some space, you have to. I've had to do it several times myself. Treat people how to treat you. I mean, teach people how to treat you. Mm-hmm. Don't sit around and let people mistreat you, and then you're walking around with a heavy heart. Speak your mind.
0: Yeah. But as people too, sometimes we get a little hard-headed and we don't want to listen sometimes. And then after the fact, we're like, you know what? They had a good point. So it's like,
1: that's why taking a break is good.
0: But boundaries. I agree with boundaries, but completely cutting them off, I think that's wrong. But I appreciate you, Marshall.
2: Sometimes you have to. Your absence will make them miss you, and then they'll realize what they've done, and maybe they'll come to their senses. If not, ain't nothing wrong with every now and then taking a break, because I do it sometimes. They so, hey, you got to do what you got to do.
1: I understand. Gotcha.
0: Thank you, Marshina.
1: Yeah.
0: We got Meek online, too. What you want to say, Meek?
3: I agree with both you guys a little bit. I think, you know, that she probably needs to stop sharing so much, but she misses them. You know what I'm saying? Yeah. And I'm big on family, but I'm also big on East. Mm-hmm. So, you know, revisit. I wonder how long she's had him on time out.
1: Yeah,
3: maybe this
1: little
3: bit of time out, you know, has him like, okay, well, you know, kind of second guessing some of the decisions that they made.
4: Yo! That was just a little tease. The real thing is coming up at 6 o'clock. 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
1: No.
0: Hey.

0: Wild 94.1, the Bay's party station. You know, Orlando's out. Yeah. He's on vacation. Mm-hmm. He's out in California doing the scam artist thing.
1: As he should.
0: You know, pool parties with Bootleg Kev and doing the thing. So we bring in some guests.
1: Yes.
0: Because we take the chance to have a little fun here. And today, we decided to ask Raby Face to come in. Mm-hmm. If you guys don't know who Ray is, Uncle Ray is the guy at the toy tower with the very soft voice.
1: Yes.
0: And always with the stories.
1: Story time.
0: Yeah. Hold on. There you go, Ray. You on?
2: I said it's my pleasure to be here.
0: Oh, you hear that voice. So a lot of people hear that and be like, oh, I love Ray.
1: Although he does not like being called Uncle Ray.
0: No.
1: Or Ray.
2: It's okay.
0: Why not?
2: I don't care. Doesn't matter. I don't know.
0: You don't like to be called Uncle Ray?
2: I would prefer not to be called Uncle Ray.
0: Uncle, why not?
1: Because he doesn't want to be.
2: I have been told, though, that is a term of endearment. So
1: yeah,
2: I don't care.
0: Yeah, you're like everybody's favorite uncle. You got the stories. You got the, you know.
2: I don't care.
0: And some may say you got a sensual voice,
2: right? Is that right?
0: Yeah, for real. Well,
2: but not the right people say that to me.
0: Yeah, but we're gonna do story time with Ray in a little bit. But I thought it was fun that you came in because I had some audio that I wanted Meredith to hear.
1: Yeah,
0: and it would be perfect for you to hear it too.
2: All right, can you hear me?
0: Yeah, everybody can you hear yourself on there?
2: No, but it's okay.
0: And,
2: I got the thing up. I got it up.
0: Is it up?
2: I know a little bit about what's going on with.
0: Yeah, those headphones. I know you got to mess with them a little bit. So that
2: whoa.
0: Yeah.
1: Did you get it?
0: Can you hear
2: that?
0: That's
2: it. Okay.
0: Yeah.
1: Well. Ray, aren't you an engineer?
2: Well, I play one on the radio.
1: Yeah.
2: There you
1: go.
0: So 888-429-0941. I'm going to put the number out there because I want anybody who's knowledgeable about Beaver to call it.
1: Who?
0: Beaver. This is what.
1: Like Justin Bieber.
3: If you can provide yourself with food, and again, they're ice fishing because everything is frozen,
4: mm-hmm.
3: and you're looking for fat in the beaver.
4: Yeah,
3: the beaver is the beaver is the most sought after.
4: It is the
3: Ryan. Do you think you could eat beaver? It's fat and then it's meat.
1: I don't get it.
0: You don't get it? Well, it's funny you say that, Meredith, because I did a little deep dive, as you say, into some beaver.
1: Mm-hmm.
0: And I was looking up the health benefits of eating beaver.
1: Can you eat beaver?
0: Yeah, you can eat beaver. You didn't know this?
1: No.
0: Oh, dude. Not a lot of people eat beaver, but the ones that do, call in, please. 888-429-0941 if you've eaten beaver before. So I did my deep dive. Okay. I got some research here.
1: Okay.
0: And beaver meat is highly nutritious. Lean wild game that serves as an excellent source of high quality protein, mm-hmm. iron, and essential vitamins. Did you know this, Ray?
2: I did.
0: You did?
2: Yes.
0: You, eating beaver?
2: Yes, I know all about beaver.
0: You've eaten it before?
2: Well, I have.
0: Uh-huh.
2: However, when my grandmother, who used to prepare beaver for us all the time, realized that it was part of the rodent family, and she realized it's a rat. So no more beaver after that.
0: But I'm telling you right here,
1: so
0: I got the papers.
1: You ate your
0: right
1: grandma's
0: here.
1: Beaver?
2: I have to admit, I ate my grandmother's beaver. it was prepared in a stew.
0: That's a crazy story, right?
1: You know, the most exotic animal I've eaten is gator, not beaver.
0: Gator?
1: Gator. Gator tail.
0: And highly lots nutritious as well. But mm-hmm. listen.
2: Have you ever prepared beaver?
1: I've never. I've never even seen it at the grocery store.
2: So no one's eating your beaver?
1: What? I don't own one. What are we talking about?
0: No, but listen. Let's get back into the health facts. Not only is beaver high in protein, it's rich in iron, promotes the production of healthy blood, and prevents anemia.
1: Anemia.
0: Yeah. And it's also vitamin rich through the liver. It contains massive concentration of vitamin A and B, and it supports skin, bone, and eye health.
1: Okay.
0: Yeah.
1: All right.
0: But like I said, not a lot
1: I've
0: of
1: never
0: people.
1: Seen that. Like at the, maybe they have it at like Wild Fork.
0: Oh,
1: or
0: dude,
1: something.
0: I'm telling you, I did a deep dive. So I went in and I got a lot of information about beaver. Did you know that beaver tail can actually be seen as a delicacy.
1: A tail? Like a gator tail?
0: Beaver tail.
1: Beaver tail.
0: Yes.
1: Okay.
0: Beaver tail, historical frontier delicacy, made mostly of rich and fatty tissue surrounding a central bone rather than lean meat.
1: Okay.
0: So you could prepare the beaver however you like.
1: Okay. And you've eaten beaver before?
0: I've eaten a lot of beaver, actually.
1: Oh, okay.
0: Yeah. Really? I don't tell a lot of people about it. But, you know, I've eaten some
1: beaver.
0: And
1: it's part of the rodent family?
0: In my day, yeah.
2: It is.
1: A lot of beavers are rodents, or they're all?
2: They all are. They're rodents.
1: I didn't know that.
2: Just like a squirrel is a rodent.
1: Okay. A rat is a rodent?
2: Yeah, well.
1: Do beavers build dams?
2: They do. They build little things to bring the water up.
1: To block the water.
2: So
1: they, yeah. Mm-hmm. Okay.
0: Well, right. We got some people texting in that they've tried it before.
1: Mm-hmm.
0: They've eaten it before.
1: It says, out of the 941, so does liver, but I'm not eating it. Like, eating a liver is healthy for you.
0: Look, the Ugartes, I can't wait to share this with my wife. You see that right there? I'm saying, though, like, people need to be knowledgeable about this.
1: I'm not going
0: to
1: eat a beaver. I'll just tell you that much. They're too cute and pretty.
0: Yeah.
1: And they're fluffy.
0: Yeah. Beavers are little hairy creatures, too.
1: Yeah. Well, before you eat it, I'm sure you have to, like, you know, shave it.
0: Do you understand why they were laughing now?
1: And the A13, y'all going to have these women trying to eat. You guys are gross.
0: Do you get it now? Do you understand why they were laughing?
1: I guess so.
0: Yeah. So the fact that Ray tried his grandma's beaver is crazy.
4: 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The real thing is coming up at 6 o'clock. 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

0: the words of Bryson Tiller. Don't do it. So out 94.1, the Bass Party Station. Good morning.
1: It's your freak show.
0: Still O-less because it is his last day of vacation.
1: Yeah, so he'll be back tomorrow.
0: So it is the last day of freedom for us.
1: Yes, exactly.
0: No, I'm just playing. No, we can't wait for him to come back because there's a lot of topics that I want to get in with him and talk about. And I never realized that, like, how much I really do respect his, like, input on certain topics mm-hmm. that we have coming in. Because he actually... You
1: know, he's lived a whole life.
0: Oh, yeah. I won't say this to his face, but, like, he has some legit OG knowledge,
1: yeah,
0: like, things that he says that I'm always just like, damn, he's so right.
1: Like, I didn't even think about that. That's yeah, great. I want to tell you something, and I feel like you're going to be really proud of me.
0: Okay.
1: So
0: does
1: I
0: it
1: am,
0: have to do with superheroes I, or Pokemon?
1: It's leaning on that a little bit.
0: Okay.
1: So I'm almost done with a book. I'm almost done with it. And I think you're going to be very proud of me for actually reading this book.
0: Which book is it?
1: It's called Project Hail Mary.
0: Like the movie.
1: I didn't watch the movie. I'm reading the book. So I'm reading the book first and then I'm going to watch the movie.
0: If nobody knows, Project Hail Mary was the movie with Ryan Gosling that came out this year.
1: Yes.
0: Not to spoil the entire movie.
1: No, you really can't because to explain
0: everything, I'm not going to say what happens, but it's about, you know, the earth and space,
1: the potential end of life. Yeah.
0: And the way a teacher who was also a scientist goes out into space and pretty much saves the earth.
1: Mm-hmm.
0: Does
1: he save? So you just ruined it.
0: I mean,
1: I don't even know what's happening.
0: I said potentially.
1: Whatever.
0: No, but that doesn't ruin the movie.
1: Okay.
0: You
1: good.
0: Have to really watch it
1: the
0: because
1: book.
0: There's a whole thing behind it.
1: Are there any books or movies that you want to read first before you actually watch the movie? Or because I was thinking about this because I have my book club later tonight. And then I was like, which, by the way, I'm very last minute. I don't know.
0: See, but you also cheat. You say you read books and you really just listen to the books.
1: I listen and you have
0: the audio book.
1: I have both.
0: I don't consider that reading. I consider reading is actually like sitting down and reading the words page for page.
1: Excuse me. When was the last time you read a book? Or listened to a book?
0: I would say, no. I listen to books all the time.
1: Yeah.
0: I actually read a book mm-hmm. 6 months ago. Yeah. There's a couple of books I have. I have Be Here Now and a couple of other ones. There's a couple that I read, but I will be honest. Like, I'm not a big reader. That's just not my thing.
1: Did you like the movie overall? It did really well.
0: Yeah, Project Hail Mary was amazing.
1: So should I watch it afterwards?
0: Yeah, because I always like to hear the comparisons between the movies and the books.
1: Okay.
0: Because there's always something that changes a little bit, but I feel like you get a lot more information from the books.
1: I'm just happy to watch Ryan Gosling.
0: So. No, it's an amazing movie. If you guys want to put that on your watch list, Project Hail Mary, it's out right now. I forgot what streaming service, but
1: I think it's like everywhere right
0: amazing
1: now.
0: Amazing mm-hmm. movie. And then also watch Reacher. So that's a good one too. I'm watching that right now. First three episodes.
1: Is that a show?
0: Yeah, that's on Prime.
1: Oh.
0: That has Alan Ritchson in there. I think you'll like that. And for different reasons. I like it because of the action and the story behind it, but you're going to like it because of the actor and the main character.
1: Oh my God, he's fun.
0: Alan
1: Oh,
0: Wilson.
1: He's so hot.
0: Oh, yeah.
1: All right, that makes life so much
0: down
1: better.
0: All right, I got to comment
1: on it.
0: He's
1: 6'3".
0: Yeah.
1: Oh, yeah.
0: I told you you'll like it. So I'm going to get Meredith calmed down because she's all hot and bothered now. But remember, 350 would beat the freaks. We got those Busch Gardens Beer Fest tickets that we're getting a giveaway. And also, I got a surprise for everybody coming in the 8 o'clock hour.
1: Ooh.
0: Some tickets that we're going to be giving away. And we're going to have some fun and some games since it's Orlando's last day out.
1: Mm-hmm.
0: So keep it locked. Swile 94.1. Good morning.
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4: No incidents to report yet this morning. Traffic is moving well around Tampa Bay. There's not a lot of volume. Most of that overnight construction's clearing up. And looking at the interstates, bridges, and major intersections, they're checking in clear, so you have no delays. You should have a smooth ride into work, so be safe and have a great day. Keeping you updated, I'm Schreiner.
5: Good morning, Tampa Bay. Temperatures in the 70s and 80s on this Wednesday morning. Highs back in the low to mid-90s today, and that heat index back to 112 degrees. That's why heat advisories will return this afternoon, 11 a.m. to 7 p.m. for those high heat index values. Unlike the last several days, there actually will be a chance for a pop-up thunderstorm, 30 to 40% chance this afternoon. I'm meteorologist Greg Deed, Tampa Bay 28 and Wild 94.1.
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1: Mother of the late Hayden Panettiere, Leslie Vogel, broke her silence on Tuesday following her daughter's death. She condemned on and off of boyfriend Brian Hickerson, who was present when Hayden was found unresponsive at the Greenville, South Carolina home. Yeah. She says, quote, "This person in her life that we have been trying to get rid of for quite some time was with her at her death," Vogel stated. A police report confirms that Hickerson and his brother Zach was present when the actress suffered cardiac arrest. One responding officer noted that Zach was very emotional. That's the brother. And during the resuscitation efforts, Brian showed no visible emotion until EMS pronounced Panettiere dead.
2: Yeah, he seems like a true psychopath. He's been arrested multiple times for beating the crap out of her, and he even went to jail for a very long time. And he was, and they keep getting back together, and then this tragedy happened. Police in South Carolina are actually seeking surveillance video that could provide a clear timeline of her final hours in the Greenville apartment complex where she passed away. And this is according to TMZ. And one of the officers told investigators, showing that her and her boyfriend and Zach coming and going from the complex before her death. The officer plans to turn over the footage to the police department.
1: Dude, this is a crazy situation now that we're thinking about it. I mean, I don't want to judge anybody or say, you know, pronounce anybody guilty until proven innocent. But she once said that she is going to make sure that this guy never hurts anyone again.
2: Right. She wrote it in her memoir.
1: And for her to be back with him. It is a crazy situation. I don't want to judge, but, you know,
2: she was actually estranged from her mother in recent months, but leading up to this. So I think it was probably because she got back together with him. But I mean, this has been going on for 6 years, the back and forth, him like beating her up and then, you know, forgiving him. So I think the mother had, I don't know, set boundaries or anything like that. But yeah. She said, unfortunately, we didn't have a relationship at the moment.
1: Now, authorities did confirm there was no foul play in this and suspected in her death. But the story, obviously, there's still an investigation and them looking into Panettiere and Brian Hickerson, everybody else that's involved.
2: Yep.
1: This story is not going to be over. I'm telling you, there's going to be some crazy stuff that comes out about this.
2: Yeah.
1: But I just hope Hayden's family and everybody, we pray for them.
2: Mm-hmm. Right.

0: 8 o'clock hour, we are giving away tickets to go see Wu-Tang Clan.
1: Woo woo.
0: With Bone Thugs and Harmony.
1: That's awesome.
0: At the Mid-Florida Credit Union Amphitheater on September 24th. So if you guys want those tickets, 8 o'clock hour, we're going to give them away. And we're going to play a little score game with Meredith.
1: Yes.
0: And Babs. And I don't know who you would want to choose.
1: We're playing for contest. You. You have to pick one of us.
0: You're going to have to pick one of them, and they are going to be your horse in a race to try to win these tickets to go see.
1: I was like, man, a horse?
0: Yeah. You're going to see Wu-Tang Clan and Bone Thugs and Harmony. Though.
1: That's going to be fun.
0: So you're going to have to choose them.
1: Yeah.
0: I don't know. You haven't seen a lot of movies.
1: No. I mean, I just don't have time ever since, you know, I had kids. And if I do watch a movie, it's usually like a huge blockbuster or like a Disney movie, like a Pixar or something.
0: So this is not, we're not going to go deep, but I think that anybody,
1: like iconic movies?
0: I think, yes, these are going to be iconic, memorable, nostalgic movies that everybody should know.
1: Okay.
0: I know a lot of people are going to be in the car playing this game with us, but you guys will see 8 o'clock hour Wu-Tang tickets. So you guys keep it locked for that.
1: You know, school just started back up. This is the second week, at least for my kids. You know, private schools, all that, they all have different schedules. But I was just reading something and it said that a lot of high school classes that we grew up with that were kind of like just very practical to help out with daily skills and lifestyle stuff, they don't even exist anymore these days.
0: Yeah, school's different nowadays.
1: Yeah, I mean, which classes. Is crazy because even Gen X, they grew up with shop class. I never had shop class.
0: What?
1: No, I never had the option. I went to where'd you go to school?
0: I went to school in New York.
1: High school, what high school?
0: New Rochelle High School, okay. 914 Westchester.
1: Why do New Yorkers always do that?
0: Yeah, we have to. You asked.
1: Just said what high school?
0: Yeah, New Rochelle High School.
1: Okay.
0: It's a magnet school, but dude, we were offered the curriculum. Like I was learning Syracuse University forensic science in high school.
1: That's
0: like,
1: badass.
0: That was one of my favorite classes. But like even in middle school,
1: that's cool.
0: We had like a home ec where you would learn how to bake and cook and sew and do things. And I remember a lot of guys back in the day, they used to be so machismo.
1: Right.
0: And they'd be like, oh yeah, I hate that class. I used to love that class. Learning how to cook and bake and sew.
1: Wasn't it mostly women in there?
0: Oh yeah.
1: Is that why you took it?
0: No, but everybody had to take it. This was required by the state of New York.
1: I didn't know that.
0: For everybody to take. You had to take it in middle school. And I will never forget it, home ec, because I still sew and do things till this day. People, like when you guys joke around and say, oh yeah, Rich don't know how to sew. Oh no, I know how to sew.
1: I know how to sew as well. I had to figure out this new curtain situation in my house. I don't think I'm going to do that. I need a sewing machine.
0: I don't think, I'm pretty sure they've taken that class out of a lot of high schools.
1: Why don't you guys text us? Let me know. Do they still offer home ec in home economics? Because that's where you learn to cook, sew, and taking care of just your home in general. Photography class. Did you do that in high school?
0: No, but they did offer it.
1: I took photography. Yep. And we had a dark room to develop the film.
0: See, I think that would have been something cool to learn, but even though you wouldn't use it nowadays.
1: And then I took a photography in college as well because I found a passion for it.
0: But look at that photography. That's something that we loved back in the day. I remember having to wait 24 hours for a film to develop.
1: Yeah.
0: Nowadays, you have everything on your phone. I went to go develop a camera the other day, and they told me that it was going to take them 2 weeks to get my camera back.
1: Oh my God.
0: From 24 hours to 2 weeks now?
1: I know it's different. Although people, the younger generation are buying cameras and stuff like that too, so they can develop their film. That's like a big thing that's swinging back. Driver's education. A lot of high schools don't offer that.
0: Oh, I never did that.
1: I did that.
0: Driver's Ed?
1: Yeah, Driver's Ed. It was at the public school because I grew up in St. Augustine during this time. So I went to the St. Joseph's Academy and they didn't offer it there, but the public school did. So during summer, I took a summer course and it was Driver's Ed.
0: Out of the A13, it says, my daughter's in a class at Sumner High School in Riverview that she has to learn how to make costumes by sewing.
1: Yeah.
0: See, so they still have a couple of classes. It might not be home ec. I think home ec was way better because you learned a bunch of things.
1: You make that cakes, would help. Eggs.
0: Oh, yeah. But the thing is, things that you wouldn't think would help you on later on in your life, because I thank God every day that I know how to sew and
1: basic skills.
0: Yeah, put buttons back on clothes. Like, dude, you know how many people don't even know how to put a button back on a shirt?
1: Yeah, that's crazy. Because I'm the one that's usually fixing that stuff around the house.
0: Dude, like, do they offer? You said shop class. Like, I remember my brother used to go to this thing called BOCES back
1: What's
0: in
1: that?
0: High school. So he would go and actually learn. It was a trade school that you would go to in New York. It was really like. A lot of people thought all the bad kids used to go there,
1: yeah.
0: But it was actually a trade school where you learn how to be a mechanic. You learn salon, makeup, anything like that.
1: That's cool.
0: They used to offer that back in New York and you used to be able to go. It was like a half a day thing. You would go to a whole other campus, but you would learn a trade and they would even help you with jobs.
1: That's awesome.
0: In the future. I don't even know if they offered that here in Florida.
1: No, I didn't even really know what shop class was. This definitely was not offered where I grew up. Woodworking, metalworking, home repairs, and how to safely use power tools.
0: Ashley just said, my sixth grader is now taking home ec. It's a $25 fee for the class, but he takes it.
1: That's good. Out of the 727, we have a class at Tarpon High called Senior Survival, and it teaches life skills and lessons. Yeah, I think that's great.
0: They need more classes like that because there's a lot of people out there. I don't know how you guys are surviving.
1: What is a civics class? Did you ever have that
0: What's
1: offered?
0: That?
1: So it's how the government works along with laws and politics. There's emphasis on STEM classes like science and math. And then typing class. Do you remember
0: we had that in
1: computer
0: in
1: rooms.
0: Elementary school. Oh, computer rooms?
1: Computer rooms.
0: They don't even have that nowadays.
1: I know. Isn't that insane?
0: Now they have tablets.
1: I know. Or yeah, just like your laptop. Typing class. I definitely would go home. I had a typing kind of computer program so I could, I don't know, get better with that skill.
0: They said cursive is not even a thing. We were just talking about this last week.
1: They brought that back.
0: I thought they brought that back.
1: My kids are bringing home homework so they can improve their penmanship and specifically cursive. So at my school in Hillsborough County where my kids go, that's back. Just to let you know.
0: Senior survival in 2013. What was that?
1: That's.
0: I mean, I've been out of high school since 2006.
1: Well, that's from the Tarpon High Techs. They said that it teaches life skills and lessons.
0: Okay. It says, right. People clown on me because I know how to do hair, cook, sew, fix cars, and a lot more stuff. They tell me I know too much.
1: Okay. Out of the 813, it says, my daughter did civics in seventh grade here in Tampa. Okay. So some of these classes are available, but it sounds like a lot of these just.
0: What do you learn in civics, though? I'm
1: the government and laws. Government and laws.
0: Okay. So that's like social studies and history, though.
1: Well, it's politics. Like, sir, I don't know. I never took it, but I mean, these are important things. Dude, you should know how the government works.
0: Now, did you ever have the typewriter class?
1: Typewriter?
0: Like, I know people nowadays are going to look at me crazy when I say this. Typewriter. Remember, we had a typewriter class, not computers, a typewriter where it would click.
1: No.
0: And then you would, and then to return, you had to push that bit all the way back. Dude, I know Orlando knows what I'm talking about when I say typewriter. But like in the 90s, these were kind of getting phased out.
1: I had like definitely had a computer room. I believe that was middle school. And then we would go in there and learn like, this is a throwback, but it may be because it was an older school and it was a Catholic school at that point, but they had the floppy disks.
0: Oh, dude, I remember that. And the games that used to come on them.
1: Oregon Trail.
0: Oh, yeah.
1: Oh, my God.
0: Yeah.
1: So when we had a free day or something, we were done early, we could play the video games.
0: Oh, dude.
1: I know.
0: Now I'm getting taken back to all the classes that I used to have.
1: Mm-hmm.
0: I remember like playing the prime number game on the when you used to go to computer lab and there was a game that you were playing. You would learn your prime numbers, but this was a game that kids weren't supposed to play, but would play them during school.
1: Yeah.
0: I'd get in trouble for it all the time.
1: Out of 813, it says civics is the equivalent to American government if you went to high school in the early 2000s. Thank you so much. Okay.
0: Okay. So that
1: makes sense now.
0: All right, so I did take a civics class. It just wasn't called.
1: It wasn't called that. Okay.
0: Yeah.
1: All right, well, that makes sense.
0: But yeah, I mean, the high school curriculum nowadays, obviously, I think it has been said that this is the first generation that was dumber than the last.
1: Mm-hmm.
0: And I feel like the classes are kind of showing it.
1: Well, it's also because the kids aren't having to carry around a bunch of books and read in an actual book. It's now everything is on a tablet for them to read. And so that's a huge problem. And they're not having to write stuff down.
0: Yeah, the classes that they got now are wild.
1: Yeah,
0: it's like streaming.
1: But they're 101. Starting to roll that back, as a matter of fact.
0: Yeah, streaming 101, how to do eyebrows.
1: Uh-huh.
0: like all the crazy classes that they have nowadays. It's nuts, but they need to make it required. I feel like they should do home ec. Required.
1: Required Everybody home ec and required Oregon Trail. On your free time. Required.
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1: Yes.
0: Yeah, I could do that.
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32: In Hillsborough County, we have an accident on I-4 westbound at McIntosh. It has been moved off to the left shoulder, but traffic is slowed back to Thanonasassa Road. I-4 westbound also slows from the Selma Connector to the junction, and 275 south in Tampa is slowing between Fletcher and Sly Avenue. The rest of Tampa Bay still moving fairly well. Keeping you updated, I'm Schreiner.
33: Good morning, Tampa Bay. Temperatures in the 70s and 80s on this Wednesday morning. Highs back in the low to mid-90s today, and that heat index back to 112 degrees. That's why heat advisories will return this afternoon, 11 a.m. to 7 p.m. for those high heat index values. Unlike the last several days, there actually will be a chance for a pop-up thunderstorm, 30 to 40% chance this afternoon. I'm meteorologist Greg D. Tampa Bay 28 and Wild 94.1.
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2: 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I cannot stand my daughter's best friend. They've been inseparable over the past year, and my daughter absolutely adores her. Now, at first, I was happy she found someone she was close with, but the more time they spend together, the more I notice my daughter is changing. After hanging out, she comes home with a stank-ass attitude, talks back to us, and is totally disrespectful. The difficult part is that her friend hasn't actually done anything horrible enough for me to point to and say, this is why you just can't be friends with her. She's kind of polite to me and seems like a decent kid, but I just...
3: I thought you were about to say something else.
2: Seems like a decent kid, but I just don't like the influence she has on my daughter. I've started making excuses when my daughter asks if she could have a sleepover with her or have her friend come over to our house. I've even caught myself purposefully scheduling family plans on the weekends when I know they want to actually hang out. My husband thinks I'm going too far. He says our daughter needs to learn how to choose her own friends and figure out relationships are good for her instead of her mom secretly controlling everything. But I feel like part of being a parent is stepping in when you see your child is heading in the wrong direction. I don't want to completely forbid the relationship and make my daughter resent me or make her want to see this girl even more. But I also don't want to sit back and watch someone change my kid for the worse.
3: So I understand, and I don't have children, so you can help me out with this a little bit more to make me understand.

0: Like, my mom hated one of my friends.
1: Really?
0: Yes, because she thought that he was the bad influence, when in all actuality, I was the bad influence.
1: And
0: I was
1: a bad kid.
0: And I was the bad friend. Uh-huh. Like, I was the bad kid, you know? Mm-hmm. So I don't think we necessarily need to automatically blame the friend for the influence that she has. I think we need to start looking at your kid as the person that may be the bad influence.
1: I mean, your kid could be changing, teenage years, blah, blah, blah. I would spend more time with this girl. I would have sleepovers at my house to really kind of clock in and lock in and see what's going on. And check in on the personality, all that kind of stuff. Maybe get to know the parents and see what's really happening behind the scenes here.
0: I think that's the important thing. Getting in with the parents. Have you met the, and I don't know. I don't know if they said this in the letter. Have you met that kid's parents? Because that you could also learn a lot about somebody from their parents and who they are.
1: Well, I'm assuming so, because if there's a sleepover happening, I mean, what parent is just going to send their kid over to a place where, I mean, at least for me, I would never do that. I need to get to know the parents.
0: All right, I can't help you that much because I'm not a parent, but let's have the parents help the writer out. 888-429-0941. If one of your kids has a friend that you hate, I want you to hit us up and tell us, like, did you find out that it was their problem? Was it your kid?
1: Yeah.
0: What helped you out? 888-429-0941. We're going to get some other doctors in the building.

0: Ain't your kids friend? I want you to call us up. 888-429-0941. You can text us as well and let us know what you're thinking. I got one out of the 813. If you guys didn't know, the confession today, we have a parent that is worried about one of their kids' friends. They think they're a bad influence in their life. And they want to know whether or not they should, you know, kind of keep them away from the friend, talk to a parent or something. So we're giving our suggestions. I'm trying to be a parent for the day. 888-429-0941. Meredith, what are you thinking in this situation?
1: I'm thinking she needs to check in with the family in general. Out of the 352, it says, I went through the same thing just this week in my daughter.

0: I sought out some parenting advice and was told not to blame the friend and remember they're going to make choices when they aren't around, but we need to just remind them that they have to answer for who they are and when they look in the mirror and will be proud of themselves or not.
1: All right, Vincent says, mom is not wrong, but she shouldn't pressure her daughter, and the daughter needs to be checked with that stank attitude towards mom and dad.
0: Yeah, out of 813, I finally agree with Rich. Hold your kid accountable. Nothing you can do about someone else's child. Right, exactly. It's all about morals and values, and if it's going to be, you know, they're choosing, they're making the right decisions.
1: Yeah, your kid got the stank-ass attitude, not the friend.
0: Right.
1: I mean,
0: for now.
1: And there's another one that I wanted to read this. Out of the 813, it says, I'm questioning this writer because you don't even know what's going on in that friendship precisely, yet you're blaming another kid for your child's actions. Giving scapegoat vibes. All right.
0: Yeah, you gotta take accountability.
1: We got some callers too. AJ out of St. Pete. Oh, he hung up. So we got JJ out of 941. What up, JJ?
0: Hey, JJ.
2: What up? Good morning. Good morning. Hey.
1: So, what do you guys say?
2: Just to, like everyone. Go ahead. Sorry.
1: I was just gonna ask what you got to say to the parent.
2: All I hear is excuses. It's the parent's fault. Mm. You can't disrespect you, you know. To hold them accountable. There ain't no one else's fault. It's not the other kid, nothing. It's the way you raise them. There's no accountability for kids no more. Everyone's afraid to, you know, put them in check.
0: Yeah.
2: So I don't think it's the kids or nothing. It's the parents.
1: So do you think it's relying more on the parents and how they're reacting to it?
2: Yeah, like from you to me, back in the day, if you disrespect your parents, what happened?
1: Oh, you got hit in the mouth.
2: Exactly. They don't do that no more because everyone turns soft. If you check a kid and it's like, you know, if someone gets an attitude for you at work or public, you check them. Yeah. You know, it's not, everyone blames everyone but themselves. She needs to hold accountability. If they're disrespecting them, you're not hanging out with them. That's what I did with my kids. They didn't bring people to my house. They didn't go to people's house. You know,
1: my mom,
2: I raised them, you know, to respect people and, you know, you treat them how you want to be treated. You treat me like a punk, I'm going to show you one. You know what I mean?
0: Ooh, yeah. No, I totally get it. If you have a disrespectful kid, you got to handle
2: it. The world's too soft.
1: Gotcha. You're one of the old school parents. You're one of the old school parents.
2: Oh, yeah. That's the problem. Yes, I am.
1: All right, JJ. I appreciate you.
2: Yes, sir. Bye.
0: Thanks, JJ.
1: All right. This is a mysterious caller. I don't know who this is. Who's this? Wow.
3: Yes, this is Crystal. I'm calling about the kid situation.
1: Hey, yeah,
3: Crystal.
1: Go ahead. So what kind of advice you want to give the parent?
3: So I have a teenager, so I feel like I have a perfect example. And my son, we've always told him, like, good boys get good things. And it's very simple. And he knows, like, you don't talk back to us. I control his phone. And all of his friends say, oh, your mom's so strict. But our kid also gets straight A's. He goes on vacations 3-4 times a year. He's getting things that other kids don't get. So I feel like it really does start at home, and it starts with the parents. And if they're not taking accountability, that's on them.
0: Yeah.
3: And that's why their kid acts the way he does.
0: Mm. Has your son ever had like a bad friend or anything? Crystal?
1: Hello?
0: Crystal said what she had to say.
3: I'm here.
0: Oh, okay.
1: Yeah. So has your kids had a bad friend that you had to worry about?
0: A bad influence?
3: Yeah, actually. And I reached out to the parents thinking like, hey, you know, like we'll fix this. So I reached out to them and their teachers, and they didn't even care. They pretty much said, oh, you know, we let him do what he wants and we free parent and we talk to him about his feelings. And, you know, obviously we see how that's working.
0: Free
3: talking sometimes isn't the best route. And a lot of these parents today are all about gentle parenting, and it's not working.
1: Mm. Gotcha. So how do they fix it? Do they just talk with the parents? Do they exile the friend? What do they do?
3: Personally, I reached out to my son's friend's mom, and when I realized the parents weren't parenting, I told him if he wants to like communicate with his friend over text, I understand, but that friend's not welcome at our house.
0: There you go. Gotcha. Yeah. You got to cut them off.
1: So
0: okay.
1: You got to set the boundary.
0: Well, you were handling it.
3: I feel like that.
0: Did you hang up on her or did she hang up?
1: Crystal, I'm sorry. I hung up on these damn phones.
0: Oh my God. Well, we love you, Crystal. No, it's difficult. I mean, just being a parent in general, and then the mood swings, the teenager years, it's tough.
1: I got another. This one out of 305 says, mom is blaming the friend, but at the same time admitting she hasn't really seen anything bad about the kid. Maybe it's a different friend influencing her, or simply it's the teenager years that we all change. Now, and I was saying this to you during the commercial break. Could it just be that the kid is, you know, hormones are flying around and they're being a teenager.
0: Sure.
1: And just having an attitude.
0: Absolutely. I went through that. I remember that growing up and my mom and I having a hard time there for a little bit. So yes, it could just be that, but really you got to check in with your kid and you need to check them. Out of the 813, it says it's always the parents with bad kids who want to blame other kids.
1: That's what I'm saying. And listen, I know you wrote in and you were looking for advice and I'm not trying to roast you because you are being in a vulnerable spot, to sharing with us. And, you know, this is a problem that a lot of parents deal with, but we also sometimes need to look within and maybe the problem. And I have to admit this sometimes too. Maybe the problem is you.
0: As a parent?
1: I'm not saying that you're being a bad parent, but maybe
0: you could do better.
1: You can do better as a parent and that would maybe curb the attitude a little bit.
0: Maybe. We'll see. If she gets an ass whooping, let me know.
1: Yeah. That's what I'm saying. One thing that you could do that always helped in my house, like once I knew that belt or that chanclet I was coming, I would act right then and there.
0: Yeah.
1: So maybe put the fear of God into your kid. I don't know. Anyway, go back to old school.
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3: In Hillsboro, still dealing with a crash on I-4 westbound at McIntosh. It's off to the left shoulder. Traffic is slow back to Branch Forbes Road. I-4 west also slows from the Selma connector to the junction. 275 south through Tampa slow between Fletcher and Sly Avenue. In Pasco, we have a crash on Madison Street at State Road 54. Keeping you updated, I'm Schreiner.
16: Good morning, Tampa Bay. Temperatures in the 70s and 80s on this Wednesday morning. Highs back in the low to mid-90s today, and that heat index back to 112 degrees. That's why heat advisories will return this afternoon, 11 a.m. to 7 p.m. for those high heat index values. Unlike the last several days, there actually will be a chance for a pop-up thunderstorm, 30 to 40% chance this afternoon. I'm meteorologist Greg Deep, Tampa Bay 28 and Wild 94.1.
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4: Give me a text, Mary.
5: Check, check, check. Hello, hello.
4: All right, Darren, you ready?
6: Yes, sir.
4: All right, here we go. 3, 2. It's Beat the Freaks time. We got Darren from Mulberry on the line trying to get this $350 and these tickets to go to Busch Gardens Beer Fest. You ready?
6: Yes, sir.
4: All right. They are my questions and no Orlando, so Meredith is leaving the building. Bye. All right. You got 5 seconds.
6: Let's get it.
4: Give it a guess. Don't cuss. All right. Number one.
6: Yes, sir.
4: How many rings are on the Olympic flag?
6: 7.
4: No, that is incorrect. Number 2.
6: Aww.
4: Which NBA player was nicknamed the Black Mamba?
6: 5. Kobe Bryant.
4: That is Kobe Bryant. Number 3. Who is the mascot for the cereal Frosted Flakes?
6: 5. Tony the Tiger.
4: That is 2. All right, number 3. Which movie features the quote, "I'll be back"?
6: Terminator.
4: Yes, that is the Terminator. All right, and lastly, there are 5 NFL teams named after birds. Can you name 4 of them?
6: Eagles.
4: 4. 3.
6: Oh, man, that's tough.
4: 2.
6: Falcons.
4: 1. Ah.
6: Okay.
4: All right, you got 2. All right, so you got 3 out of 5. Not bad. Meredith! You got 3.
3: 3? Okay.
4: Yes. Here we go. Number 1. How many rings are on the Olympic flag?
5: 5.
4: That is 5. Not 7.
5: Nope.
4: Okay. Number 2. Which NBA player was nicknamed the Black Mamba?
5: Oh, is that Kobe? Kobe, yeah, Kobe, right?
4: Yep, Kobe
5: okay.
4: Bryant.
5: Yeah.
4: Number 3. Who is the mascot for the cereal Frosted Flakes?
5: 5. Oh, is it Tony the Tiger? Tony the Tiger?
4: Yeah, there
5: Woo!
4: You go.
5: All oh, right. My God, I haven't bought those in forever.
4: 3. All right, number 4.
5: Those are 4. So good.
4: Which movie features the quote, "I'll be back"?
5: Oh, that's the Terminator.
4: That is the Terminator.
5: Yeah.
4: And lastly, I want you to impress me.
5: Okay.
4: There are 5 NFL teams named after birds.
5: Birds?
4: Yes. I want you to name 4 of them.
6: Impress me too, please.
5: The Falcons.
4: 4.
5: The Eagles.
4: 3.
5: The Seahawks.
4: 2.
5: And the Crows.
4: And the what?
5: Crows.
4: The Crows? You almost had
6: nah,
4: it.
6: Son.
5: Nah, son.
4: The Seahawks, the Ravens.
5: Oh,
4: yeah.
5: That's tough.
4: All right. Hold the line real quick. All right,
6: the Ravens.
4: All right, I'm still a little impressed, though. Meredith, you got 4. Darren, you got 3. So let them know what happened.
6: Man, Darren from Mulberry, I got mocked by the freaks one more time.
4: Yeah, and by Meredith, too. She, how you let Meredith know
6: by
4: more?
6: Meredith.
4: She
5: oh
4: knew more
5: God.
4: Sports teams than you. That's crazy. Anyways, y'all, you didn't get the 350, but we do have a 4-pack for you to go to Busch Gardens Beer Fest and try a whole bunch of breweries, beer, and barbecue dishes. You want to try it?
6: Yeah, let's do it.
4: All right. Hey, don't sound too happy. Right. Hold the line. We're going to get
6: hey,
4: you.
6: Hey, I'm a dialysis patient, so I don't really be drinking, but I'm going to go to Busch Gardens.
4: Oh, okay.
5: Okay.
4: I got you.
5: Go.
4: Hey, well, enjoy some Busch Gardens. We're going to get your info, okay?
6: Yes, sir.
4: All right. Hold the line. Okay, Meredith, up to 400.
5: Yes.
4: And tomorrow, Orlando is back, so you get to choose between me and him to try to win that cash. Now, we're going to go way back with our boy Joy Franchise. Swell 94.1, good morning.

0: o'clock with some throwbacks again.
1: Yeah, because it's a holiday, Way Back Wednesday. Y'all know what it is.
0: It's our wild holiday, that's right. And, you know, coming up, I really want to talk to you guys about something. I think a lot of women are talking about the Lindsay Clancy trial right now. And I tried to do a deep dive with you yesterday. I was like, you know what? Maybe we should talk about this on the air. It's a tragic situation, yeah. Obviously, what happened to her family. But the internet is kind of like giving her a big hug at the moment. And it's just incredible what TikTok and everybody has been doing, especially with her GoFundMe account. So I just really feel like we could kind of break down what's going on with the trial and the murder case.
1: All right, because I have no idea what's going on in that. So I'm going to let you deep dive into that and give us more information after this break. So come back with us. It's Wild 94.1.
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2: In Hillsboro, still dealing with the accident on I-4 westbound at McIntosh. It is off to the left shoulder, but traffic is backed up to Alexander Street. I-4 westbound also slow from the Selma Connector to the junction. 275 south through Tampa slow from Fletcher to Sly. And a crash on US 41 north between Riverview Drive and Madison Avenue. It's slow all the way to Causeway Boulevard. Keeping you updated, I'm Schreiner.
3: Good morning, Tampa Bay. Temperatures in the 70s and 80s on this Wednesday morning. Highs back in the low to mid-90s today, and that heat index back to 112 degrees. That's why heat advisories will return this afternoon, 11 a.m. to 7 p.m. for those high heat index values. Unlike the last several days, there actually will be a chance for a pop-up thunderstorm, 30 to 40% chance this afternoon. I'm meteorologist Greg D. Tampa Bay 28 and Wild 94.1.
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1: Cardi B,

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1: No, no, no, no, no, no, no, no, no, no, no.
0: Hey, I've been

0: We told everybody earlier today that we were giving away these Wu-Tang tickets to see him at the Mid-Florida Credit Union Amphitheater on September 24th with Bone Thugs. And people are already calling up trying to get these tickets from the line. The game is not happening yet. That's going to be coming after around 8:20. We're still waiting for Babs to come in. We're going to play the score game for that.
1: Yeah.
0: We're going to need two contestants to pick who you want, Meredith or Babs, and they are going to be your horse in a game. And whoever wins...
1: I don't like you're calling me a horse. This is the second time.
0: I'm just saying, it's just like the way to... All right, what do you want to call it then? You want to be the dog? You want to be the cat?
1: We'll see when she gets here. Maybe we'll use those animal sounds when we play.
0: All right, choose your character. And then they're going to play in 10 rounds. And if they can't get one, we'll do a sudden death.
1: Mm-hmm.
0: For somebody to win a pair of tickets to go see Wu-Tang, Mid-Florida Credit Union Amphitheater, September 24th with Bone Thugs and Harmony. Now, I'm a little scared right now because I'm about to let Meredith just go in.
1: Yeah.
0: I'm just going to let you talk. And about this, what's her name?
1: Lindsay Clancy. It's a Lindsay Clancy trial that's going on right now. And boy, have I done a deep dive into this.
0: Okay, so I decided to give you a little entrance in this.
2: Oh, I'm about to dive in.
0: Whoa. Meredith's going to do one of her deep dives where she goes into her journalistic bag and gives us all the information, the needs to know, and pretty much how everybody's reacting on the internet.
1: I'm sure you've been seeing this on social media or even if you're watching the news or anything like that. So here's what's going on. The Lindsay Clancy case is very complicated. Essentially right now, there's no dispute during the trial over who killed her children. The trial is centered around why it happened and whether she was legally responsible because of her mental state at that time. So Lindsay Clancy was a labor and delivery nurse in Massachusetts with her husband, Patrick. OK,
0: all right.
1: They had three children, a 5-year-old, a 3-year-old and an 8-month-old. So after the 8-month-old was born, she began experiencing like these significant mental health problems and issues.
0: Gotcha.
1: And she's had described it as like anxiety.
0: Is this like postpartum depression?
1: Yes. Insomnia, okay. Depression, suicidal thoughts, intrusive thoughts, and concerns about even harming her own children. So a part of the case, and both sides have been agreeing and disagreeing on certain aspects, but it happened January 24th in 2023. This is when the incident happened. Okay. That evening, Lindsay asked Patrick to leave their home and go pick up their children's medication and some food. While he was gone, Lindsay allegedly took the three children into the basement and strangled all three children using exercise bands.
0: Oh my God.
1: Afterward, Lindsay then injured herself with a knife. She tried to basically unalive herself in an attempt for suicide, and she jumped out of a second story window. The fall caused like catastrophic spinal injuries, but it left her paralyzed.
0: But she's still alive.
1: She's still alive. And that's exactly why this trial is going on. So
0: gotcha.
1: When Patrick returned home, he found Lindsay injured outside. She was 82 degrees at that time. And he asked her where the children were. And she, you know, I guess she said what happened in the basement and all that stuff. And then police came. So that's the layout. That's the incident that happened. And so the trial is about her mental state at the time. So one of the doctors was up on the stands. Come to find out, she was prescribed 13 different distinct psychiatric medications. That's roughly 32 separate prescriptions that were filled for her during this 4-month issue of postpartum that she was going through.
0: Okay, I have a quick question because I have no information on this. I don't know much about it. I know a lot of people have been trying to talk about it. I see memes online.
1: Mm-hmm.
0: If this woman killed her children,
1: right?
0: Why is there a GoFundMe supporting her that has over or close to $1 million that they've raised for her?
1: So that's where TikTok and Reddit and, you know, Twitter, X, that's where this is coming in because they're finding

0: out so much extra evidence behind the scenes, and they're trying to give it to the attorneys and stuff like that. So much crazy stuff and breakdown about how long Patrick was actually gone for. And there was a switch in his shoes. He was holding an Apple Watch. How she could have done this within like 20 minutes. So that's where this is coming in. It's like TikTok is coming in and breaking down everything. And it just doesn't make sense how she could accomplish this in such a limited amount of time.
1: See, this is what I'm saying. The internet, best detectives out there. But still, the fact that she has support, it seems like this is a pretty open and shut case from what I'm hearing, from what you're telling me.
0: But it's not.
1: But so the internet right now is doing their own deep dive.
0: So here's where it gets very, very weird and why all the donations are coming in for a GoFundMe. With somebody, if you go on TikTok, it looks like Patrick did this from a different angle. Of course, we don't know if that's what happened, but and it's all alleged.
1: I'm seeing a bunch of text messages. The husband did it. Yeah. Patrick did that.
0: Yeah.
1: People cussing. The husband did it.
0: So preach. 3 weeks after this horrible situation happened, he went on a vacation with his alleged girlfriend.
1: Oh, so he has another girl?
0: So she's sitting there, you know, on trial, and she's finding out all this information in real time.
1: Like she didn't know that he was having an affair, and she found out in court.
0: Yep.
1: Oh, so now this is getting a lot more messier.
0: And so the how we found out, basically, he went on vacation, which is weird. If your family was just murdered and this whole situation happened, you know, going on vacation 3 weeks afterwards in my mind is very strange. But, you know, some people need to like maybe escape and go to the mountains or whatever and just, you know, take a mental break. But then months after that, he moved, and then less than a year, he got remarried and she's pregnant. So he has a whole new family. He has a whole new family.
1: So hold on. So now everybody's thinking he's the one that did it. And also they're questioning the time table of what him and his new lady.
0: Yeah.
1: So within a year, he was married, new kid, and he has a brand new life, and she's in jail dealing with all this.
0: He was up on the stand and they were asking about their anniversary.
1: Okay, so I'm getting some text messages, 888-429-0941. Yaya is deep into this as well. She says, Rich, he did it. He sold the house for like half the price as the bribe. And then he went to Costa Rica 3 weeks after the kids died with his now wife. He took $1.7 million from a GoFundMe that he set up to pay for the funerals and didn't pay for the funerals.
0: Yes. Okay. So hear me, Rich. So on trial, when he was taking the stand, okay, they were asking about their anniversary. And he said, we had to cancel our anniversary because she wasn't feeling well during this time. And they asked him maybe four times in different ways again. Then they brought out a photo. Okay, of him at dinner that night with a woman that looked like her. His new wife looks identical to his ex-wife.
1: So they didn't go out for their anniversary, but he was out with the side chick?
0: Yes.
1: His new wife.
0: Mistress.
1: Oh boy.
0: For their anniversary and paid for the hotel and everything. So you were just reading a text about the house. He's also really close friends with the DA. The DA is the one who bought his house months after the murders. Who's going to buy a house where that happened? Okay. So that's very strange. And then his new wife is also friends with the doctor who prescribed all those medications. There's actually a marathon photo of them hanging out together.
1: So Yaya Zolski telling me to ask you to ask about the Apple Watch. That's the smoking gun. What's so important about the Apple Watch?
0: So her Apple Watch, you know how it shows movement and all that stuff? When she was upstairs, remember the kids are downstairs, they're allegedly in the basement and all that kind of stuff. So she's upstairs. There's no movement of her going downstairs. It's just off after that. There's no movement. There's nothing. And also she's a nurse. Okay. So she, the way she cut herself, I don't want to be as descriptive.
1: Yeah, gotcha.
0: It's not the way you would.
1: Somebody cut, would do.
0: That is correct.
1: If they're trying to.
0: Yes.
1: Say do something that, or get to that goal.
0: Right. And so she allegedly threw herself out the window. Right. By the way, she's paralyzed. She's sitting there watching this. She can't walk. Rich.
1: Yes. Yeah. Okay. I got that from when she injured herself.
0: It's weird how there's a blood stain on the side of the house, because if you're just going to jump out, then your head would be forward and then your feet would be towards the house.
1: Uh-huh.
0: Okay. But why is there a blood stain there? So people are thinking that he was dangling her and trying to kill her so she would land on her head. Remember, she's in psychosis at this time.
1: Yeah.
0: Okay. And so when he allegedly came to the house, remember, this is all alleged, so this is all speculations. But anyway, when he came back to the house after going to the pharmacy and picking up the medication, she was 82 degrees at that time. And so she could barely talk, all this stuff. She had something like crushed on her body. And that's when he said she admitted to doing it. But because a certain part of her chest was crushed, she couldn't talk. So it's just strange.
1: 888-429-0941. Some people are adding in some more insight. Yaya saying the Apple Watch wasn't found until 3 weeks after the murders happened.
0: Yeah.
1: It also says, please review the testimony from yesterday and don't spread this.
0: There's two sides to everything. So this is just what TikTok is talking about. This is also why she's getting more donations on her GoFundMe. I want to talk to you about the Google searches as well. So there were Google searches on how to unalive yourself. And there are also Google searches for a certain singer. Okay.
1: What she was searching how to unalive herself?
0: That's what they kept saying.
1: Okay.
0: But then it was proven in court that she was actually at her two kids' doctor's appointments while these Google searches were being done.
1: Oh, so they're thinking that he was trying to set her up with the Google searches.
0: So imagine a woman going through psychosis. She's, you know, postpartum depression. These are all real things. And that's also another reason why women are so glued to this trial right now, because it's highly ignored half the time.
1: So how can you,
0: or overprescribed.
1: How are you getting all this information? Is this something that you're getting on the internet, or is this like a documentary that we can watch?
0: No,
1: because now I'm tapped
0: it's
1: in.
0: It's happening in real time. You can live stream the trial every single day. You can live stream it. And then there's people break down everything. So, so the Google searches prove that it was not her, because she was actually at two different doctor's appointments for her kids during that time.
1: See, this is like very volatile, because a lot of people are picking sides in this, and a lot of people aren't going to take the side of a woman that seems to have, you know, unalive three of her children.
0: Right.
1: You know, nobody's going to look at that. But now that you've given me more information, in the beginning, I thought it was her. Now I'm starting to think it was the husband.
0: So when police got on the scene, okay, when they finally arrived, she couldn't really talk because she was going under hypothermia.
1: She was, yeah, 82
0: she's 82 degrees,
1: degrees
0: right? Yeah. Okay, so.
1: So how is she going to give all that information to the husband?
0: He said to police that she just said that she killed the kids in the basement. So they didn't get it from her at first. So imagine going through a mental breakdown, psychosis, and your husband is saying you admitted to doing something. So then you now think you actually did it. And then you start saying it out loud. And then police say you admitted it. Okay. When really it was the husband that said it.
1: Where can I live stream this? Somebody's asking. Live stream it where?
0: I don't know if it's trial. Court TV. I see it on TikTok all the time. You can live stream it every single day to see what's going on. It's crazy. There's so much different evidence. Yeah. So it's, you know, it's a horrible situation, you know, and rest in peace, beautiful babies. It's very unfortunate, but it is crazy to see how much information is going unlooked.
1: So I'm looking at the text line and it's pretty much split right down the middle. Some people are saying that she did it, and other people are saying that they think that the evidence is questionable.
0: So lastly, before we wrap this up, just, I want to talk about the bans with the children and the strangulation. Okay. There was only one band. Now there were four bands down there. One of the bands had her DNA. Every single one of the other bands had his DNA on all of them. Every single one had his DNA, and there was knots. This specific knot, he is known for sailing. So if you're just a regular person, you know how to just do a basic knot.
1: It's a sail knot?
0: It's a sail knot.
1: It's something
0: knot.
1: Like a nautical knot?
0: 100%.
1: Oh, no.
0: Yeah. See? So do you see? Like, it just doesn't, it's so weird. And there's so much different aspects that come out.
1: If you guys want to take your own deep dive, because, dude, I'm telling you, now I'm tapped in. Other people are saying on the text line they're tapped in, too. Yeah. It's on YouTube Live.
0: Okay.
1: YouTube, this also says it's on Court TV.
0: Court TV usually carries everything.
1: Yeah, if you guys want to tap in on this, because now I'm interested.
0: I just, listen, there's a lot of information. I'm sure I missed something. I just want to give you both sides. I wanted to let you know the trial that's going on and then everything that's going on behind the scenes.
1: Yeah,
0: and
1: everybody's talking about this.
0: It's a lot. It's a lot. And yes, you can watch it live every single day.
1: Well, thank you for doing your little deep dive.
0: Yeah,
1: man.
0: No problem.
1: Because I'm about to.
2: Ooh, I'm about to dive in.
1: Whoa. We'll come back. It's Wild 94.1.
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4: 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Molly Zan featuring Onisia, Such a Time. 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
29: In Hillsboro, still dealing with the crash on I-4 West at McIntosh. It is off to the left shoulder, and traffic is slow back to Alexander Street. I-4 West also slows from the Selma Connector to the junction. 275 South slow from Barris through the junction. In Pinellas, we have a crash on US 19 southbound at Republic Drive. Keeping you updated, I'm Schreiner.
30: Good morning, Tampa Bay. Temperatures in the 70s and 80s on this Wednesday morning. Highs back in the low to mid-90s today, and that heat index back to 112 degrees. That's why heat advisories will return this afternoon, 11 a.m. to 7 p.m. for those high heat index values. Unlike the last several days, there actually will be a chance for a pop-up thunderstorm, 30 to 40% chance this afternoon. I'm meteorologist Greg Deep, Tampa Bay 28 and Wild 94.1.
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2: Welcome to the first inaugural Score Games.
1: Okay.
2: I gotta get my hosting gigs up, you know what I'm saying?
1: Yeah, go for it.
2: So I got entrance music.
1: Mm-hmm.
2: You know? Welcome to the first annual Score Games with your host, Rich Ortiz.
3: I'm going to lose. It's already sounding real Caucasian.
1: these are movies, like iconic movies,
2: yeah,
1: right?
2: Yeah, these are very nostalgic, well-known movies that everybody should know. This is not anything like one side should know more than the
3: other. So it's going to be black movies.
2: There's a couple.
3: Okay.
2: Anyways, 888-429-0941. If you guys want to go see Wu-Tang Clan and Bone Thugs in Harmony at the Mid-Florida Credit Union Amphitheater on September 24th, call in 888-429-0941. What we're going to do is you are going to choose your character.
1: Yes.
2: It's going to be Meredith or it's going to be Babs.
1: We're playing for you.
2: They're going to be playing for you.
3: Wait, they're depending on us?
2: Yes. Yes.
3: No.
2: Yeah. It's what's going to happen is they're going to choose who they want to be their champion.
1: Yep.
2: And then you're going to have 10 rounds.
1: Have more confidence in yourself. You're going to be fine. It's pop culture stuff.
3: I mean, it was sounding real Caucasian. Like I said, I have no faith in myself for this game.
2: Let's see. Wild, who's this?
1: Rich is like,
4: Brittany.
2: Brittany. Brittany, who are you choosing?
4: Babs.
2: Oh, she's
1: there
2: going
1: you go.
2: With Babs. So
3: all right, Brittany.
2: All right, hold the line, Brittany.
1: Britt.
2: All right.
1: You better pull something off.
2: Who is this? Wild.
1: Hello.
5: Quincy.
2: All right, Quincy. Brittany chose Babs, so you're going to be with Meredith.
5: All right. It works for me.
2: All right. Hold the line, and we'll see who wins.
1: Okay. What's his name?
2: Quincy. So Meredith has Quincy.
1: Brittany.
2: You have Brittany.
1: All right, Quincy.
2: All right, so real quick, how the score game works. If people don't know what scores are the tunes that you hear in movies. And so it's not, a lot of the times they don't have words in them. They're just tunes that you hear that you are like themes usually. So for example,
1: we have an example.
2: When you hear something like this.
3: Damn.
2: Oh,
1: that's
2: damn.
1: Easy, though. That's easy.
2: If that's hard for you,
3: no.
2: Then this is going to be rough. You didn't know Star Wars?
3: I was warming up.
1: Yeah,
3: I was warming up to it. I was warming up to it.
2: Okay, all right. So we need to have a sound for you. For your buzzer.
3: Okay.
2: Because we don't have buzzers. So animal noise or something. What do you want to be your noise?
1: Go for it, Babs. What do you want?
3: I'll be a duck. Quack.
2: Okay, so when you want to answer, quack it. Don't just scream out the answer.
3: Okay.
2: And Meredith?
1: I guess I'll be a dog. Be like,
2: woo.
1: So, I'm excited.
2: I'm going to play a score. And then if you guys know it, you're going to quack or you're going to bark.
1: Okay.
2: And then first person to get it. And then if you don't get it, the second person will have a chance to answer.
1: All right, cool.
2: All right?
1: Oh, God.
2: So here is your first score.
1: Jurassic Park.
2: Man.
3: Damn.
2: Come on, Dad. You're better than that.
3: I was warming up to it.
1: You know why? Because I'm always at Universal Studios, and they have Jurassic Park World over there.
2: You need to do better than that.
3: Okay.
2: Brittany's listening right now.
3: I'm focused, Brittany. I'm focused.
1: Come on, Quincy. Let's go.
2: All right, here we go. Number two. Meredith.
1: Back to the Future?
2: Yeah. Meredith is killing you right now.
3: Oh my God. I told you. I mean, you got like a Friday. Boys in the Hood.
2: I can't tell
3: like
2: you.
3: Coming
2: that,
3: up.
2: That'll mess you up in the game right now.
3: All right, come on.
2: I got more confidence in you. Here we go. Number three.
3: Wait.
2: Quack first.
3: Quack. Nightmare on Elm Street.
1: I can steal this. This is Harry Potter.
2: That is Harry Potter.
3: I love Harry Potter. I love Harry Potter. I can't believe
2: not that much. Apparently not that much.
3: This is Oh my God, Brittany.
2: You got an O for right now.
3: Brittany,
2: right,
3: I think I'm giving away Wu-Tang tickets too.
1: You are. Yeah. No, you are today. Okay.
3: Right. I might have to let you
2: number
3: in.
2: Number four.
3: Quack! When you wish upon a star.
2: Meredith, do you know?
1: I don't. Can you play it one more time for me?
2: All right, here we go. Hold on. That was, here we go. I got to play this one more time.
1: Yeah, please.
3: Wow. Damn. What is going
2: that
3: on?
2: That one I thought you were definitely getting.
3: Wait, hold on.
2: Just hear it again.
3: These all sound like they're from the same movie.
2: Come on.
1: Hold
2: you
1: on.
2: Should know this out of anybody.
1: Oh, I forget. I can't.
3: Wait, is it The Color Purple?
2: You said I should know it. The Lion King?
1: Oh, come
3: on. Well, you should have played Hakuna Matata.
2: That's not a score. That's a song. All right, here we go. Okay. Number five.
3: All right. Quack.
2: Okay. Dabs.
3: Guardians of the Galaxy.
2: Meredith.
1: I think I don't know, but I'm thinking it's Indiana Jones.
2: No.
1: Oh, what is it?
2: That is Batman.
1: Oh.
2: All right.
3: Man, this is hard.
1: Yeah.
2: Number six.
3: No. Quack. Oh man.
1: Indiana Jones.
3: Damn! Yeah. I love that ride.
1: That's not a ride.
3: It's not at Universal. I thought it's a ride.
1: Disney had it where there's a
3: Disney.
1: Big ball.
3: Yes.
1: Okay. Yeah.
2: All right, number seven. Here we go. Okay.
1: Oh, we're up.
3: I don't know.
1: Pirates of the Caribbean.
3: It's not sounding familiar to me, bitch. Oh, my God.
2: Oh, my God.
3: I woke up super early to lose.
1: You did. We asked her to come in early.
2: I even asked. I was like, who would do better at this?
1: Somebody said, are y'all kidding me? You miss Batman. What is wrong with the two of you?
2: All right, here we go.
3: Sorry.
2: Number eight.
3: Quack.
2: Do,
3: yes.
2: Go ahead.
3: What movie? 007?
1: No.
3: Mission Impossible.
1: Quack, quack. I had done that. Mission Impossible.
3: Oh, my gosh.
1: Vincent said, Babs, I love you, girl, but you need to go to the movies more often.
2: Meredith, you won.
1: Let's do another one.
2: Yeah, here's another one, number 10.
1: I know this one, but I'll see if Babs gets it.
3: I don't know this. Hold on.
2: I'll be back.
3: Arnold Schwarzenegger.
2: Yeah.
3: Terminator.
1: Great movie.
2: That's one of my favorite ones.
1: I like one and two with that.
2: And I just want to do this for fun. Okay, so okay. This is number 11.
1: This okay. Is the last one?
2: Yeah, this is the last
1: okay,
2: one.
1: Okay, all right.
2: I'll do one more.
3: Oh, quack! See why you didn't play this? Beverly Hills Cop! There we go! Now we got some culture movie. Beverly Hills Cop, I love that.
1: I love
3: with
1: it too.
3: Axel Foley.
1: You didn't want.
2: Oh,
1: that's great. And that's the last one?
2: Yeah.
3: That was the only one I would have known.
2: I got one more. I want to see if you would have known.
3: Okay.
2: I just want to let that ride because that's a good one.
1: I know Quincy is happy right now, and I know Britt is not.
3: Britt, girl. Brittany.
2: Real quick, Brittany, what do you think about Babs' performance? Don't curse me.
4: I think I went with the wrong team this one.
3: Brittany, listen, hit me up on the gram, wildbabs_. We gonna make some shake for you, all right?
2: She got more Wu-Tang tickets coming at 5 o'clock, so yeah. Maybe she should give you some.
3: Yeah, I feel really bad. This was atrocious.
2: Brittany, thank you, all right?
5: All right,
1: this is fun.
3: This is not fun.
2: And our winner, Quincy.
1: Quincy. What up, Quincy?
3: Do not laugh at me.
5: Oh, I'm not laughing at you. I'm just excited.
2: Well, Quincy, I know you didn't choose, but you got Meredith, and she won. So you're going to see Wu-Tang and Bone Thugs September 24th. Mid-Florida Credit Union Amphitheater, and you get to take somebody with you. Who you going with?
5: Oh, yeah. I'm taking my wife.
2: There you go.
1: Smart decision.
3: There we go.
2: Happy wife, happy
1: life.
2: Date night. Hold the line. I'm going to get your info, okay?
5: Oh, yeah.
1: Did you say, did you say you have one more?
2: No, that was it.
3: I don't want to play anymore.
2: I can't do anymore.
1: Those were all iconic movies, though.
3: No, they weren't.
2: Yes, they were.
1: Dude, we didn't get the Lion King one.
3: I just know, like, Hakuna Matata. There's so many other songs.
2: All of those, the Lion King. You watched the Lion King growing up.
3: I love the Lion King, but what
2: you
3: about
2: watch
3: the...
2: Back to the Future?
3: Like, I would have got it. Like,
2: I think you should have got all of them.
3: So, Axel Foley, Beverly Hills Cop, Lion King.
2: Yeah, only because you're from Detroit. You know.
3: I love that movie. I've seen all of those, but I don't remember the theme song.
1: We haven't seen them in a while.
3: Yeah, and I love Harry Potter. My roommate in college was the captain of the Quidditch team.
2: The craziest part is that you kept on quacking for them, and I'm like, all right, she got it. And she would say the wrong movie every single time.
3: Hey, I got to go. Just go with it. Whatever happens, happens.
1: Thank you for waking up early. We appreciate it.
3: I appreciate you guys, too.
1: We
3: that
1: love
3: was fun.
1: You.
3: I love you guys, too.
2: A lot of fun doing
3: next
2: it.
3: Time, I'm picking the movie.
2: Yeah, you can do that next time.
1: Yes, I love that idea.
2: And that is your first inaugural Score Games.
1: Yay!
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3: In Pinellas, we have a crash on 275 South at 38th Avenue North with the center lane blocked. Traffic is backing up to Roosevelt. A crash on Gandy Boulevard West beyond Brighton Bay Boulevard with the right lane blocked. In Tampa, we have a crash on MLK Jr. Boulevard West at North Boulevard blocking the left lane. And in Brandon, a crash on State Road 60 West at Kingsway Road. Keeping you updated, I'm Schreiner.
4: Good morning, Tampa Bay. Temperatures in the 70s and 80s on this Wednesday morning. Highs back in the low to mid-90s today, and that heat index back to 112 degrees. That's why heat advisories will return this afternoon, 11 a.m. to 7 p.m. for those high heat index values. Unlike the last several days, there actually will be a chance for a pop-up thunderstorm, 30 to 40% chance this afternoon. I'm meteorologist Greg Deep, Tampa Bay 28 and Wild 94.1.
5: 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Wild 94.1. Let go. Your home for hits, classics, and new music that slaps.

0: she's horrible. Everybody's over here saying Babs needs to watch more movies. Somebody just said we need to have a movie night
1: with Babs
0: to do that. So a lot of people showing some love to the Score game, though. So,
1: yeah.
0: We're going to try to play that a little bit more if Orlando will let us.
1: Yes.
0: And yeah.
1: We'll see.
0: That's what the kids like.
1: Mm-hmm.
0: Anyways, we got more Way Back Wednesday and our classic kickoff with Joey franchise coming after this break. So come back with us.
2: 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Wild 94.1. Let's go. Your home for hits, classics, and new music that slaps.
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1: Hey, it's Babs from Y94.1. 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
10: Classic Wild takes you way back.
11: Right now.
10: Like this. Let's go.

0: Yeah.
1: Orlando is on vacation, mm-hmm. and he will be back tomorrow morning. So you guys can stop bitching.
0: Yeah, stop complaining. Trust me, we held it down. I think we did a pretty good job. But yes, it's nice when the three of us are all together in the room. It's kind of like a nice. And plus, you know, he's going to come back with stories. I mean, he was in L.A. He dropped off his oldest daughter at college. So he's got a lot to talk
1: about. Yeah, we got to ask him about that. Places he stopped at when mm-hmm. he was up there. It's kind of like a reunion for him too, going back. Mm-hmm. Also, and we got a bunch of topics we gotta talk about. More money. We didn't lose the money for once.
0: Yeah.
1: While he was away, $400 would beat the freaks. Still got those Busch Gardens tickets to go to Beer Fest, and a whole bunch more. So we'll see you guys tomorrow morning again, and keep it locked in with Joey Franchise because he's coming up next with more music and more topics. So we'll see you guys mañana. Anything else, Meredith?
0: Nope. Bye-bye.
1: Bye. We love you. See you.
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0: Unfortunately, I did not walk in dead fresh this morning. It's Wild 94.1 Bay's Party Station. Yeah, you boys up in here in sweats, Birkenstocks, and a hoodie because it's cold up in the office. But listen, we vibing out accordingly. Joey Franchise here, setting the tone, man, on your Wednesday. We halfway through the work week, and it's a way back Wednesday, man. So, you know, we got those classics for you in the mix, and we're going to sprinkle some throughout your day, man.
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0: 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This actually makes me want to watch 8 Mile now that I'm hearing it.
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Let me stop. But listen, from a song about Kehlani to a song from Kehlani, it's your bass.

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Base Party Station, Wild 94.1, Joey Franchise here, holding you down at 888-429-0941. You can get in with me on the socials too, at Joey Franchise. Man, tap in while we vibe out to Tyler. Is it love?

0: Wednesday, and we getting ready to light it up at lunch on your wild party mix with DJ Kid Leo, who's ready to go, man. He's got those classics for you from the late 90s, early 2000s. That frequency is up on the other side. Hold up.
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0: Talking to one of the most trusted voices in the area, my sister Babs from Wild 94.1. How you doing, sis?
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20: Right back in it like we left something. Franchise and Kid Leo answering more of your requests coming through the DMs. Kid Leo's been getting a few on his IG at Kid Leo. 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
2: 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And that's how we do the mix, man. But yo, let's talk about this Tupac trial. It's getting a little intense. Apparently there was gunfire not far from where the trial is being held, which is pretty crazy. What's nuts to me, though, is the fact that after years of Tupac being, you know, gone, that they're finally doing a trial on his murder. That's kind of sketchy to me, but hey, it is what it is. 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
18: 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Dark times is when the doctor is telling you that you'll never be the same again. 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When you think about it, you really don't even want to live because you're not going to be the same. You're not going to be who you used to be. Those are dark times. When your wife is looking at you, you got to question it like, are you going to be there for me? What you going to do? I'm talking to you. Answer the question.

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0: Listen, New York, what are y'all thinking, man? Like, what is going on? So, you know, the first game of the season, it's the Knicks versus Philly. You know, LeBron James is on Philly, so the prices are skyrocketing. The resale is insane. Bro, New York, come on, get it together. Can you make, like, a working man's price for these games? Listen, rich people ain't the only ones that want to see some basketball, dog.
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Do it right there on your bass party station, Wild 94.1. Now let's set the tone with some Tim's, man. Some good background music right here. Oh, and make sure you catch the vibe with me over at my rooftop. I'll be playing sounds like

0: Oh, I got somebody texting me wanting these Beer Fest Brew and Barbecue tickets. That's tomorrow morning with Orlando and the Freak Show. The details on that right here.
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carrying the new Pharrell sneakers, those jellyfishes. 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Fresh Rags is going to be carrying them. 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

0: Got a salute to my brother DJ Koo. His birthday's today, so if you know my guy, one of the best DJs in my opinion in the city, we're gonna be celebrating tonight over at Alter Ego. So make sure you show my guy some love tonight. All right, Swag 94.1.
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0: 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Girl, you a 10, girl, you a 10, girl, you a 10. 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

Okay, so hopefully you guys aren't still extremely disappointed in how bad I lost. I lost bigly on the Freak Show this morning. We'll talk more about it after this.

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8: 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It is Babs from Wild 94.1. This Saturday, I will be with Tom G out at St. Pete Mitsubishi, baby. 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
17: Traffic looks good on the roads this afternoon. Both directions of 75 is clear through Pasco, Hillsborough, and Manatee County. Normal delays are starting to build northbound 275 approaching Ashley. No problems along the Vets or the Selmans right now, and our bridges are accident-free.
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0: 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All my Wu-Tang fans, you got a chance to win a pair of tickets next.
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0: 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All right, call me up.
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9: 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I'm talking to you. 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
19: Traffic's heavy northbound 75 near I-4. Delays are starting to build in Tampa. Northbound 275 approaching Dale Mabry. And traffic slow along Nebraska near 7th. The Vets and the Selman look good this afternoon. And there's delays northbound 19 approaching Curlew.
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0: suck my thumb like.
1: All right, I got Johnny from Tampa on the phone. You got to get three of these right for a pair of tickets to see Wu-Tang and Bone Thugs and Harmony at the Mid-Florida Credit Amphitheater. Question number one. What TV series

0: 40 was such a shebang. All of my ops, they diss. Please don't put me to the test. They tryna get back on the net. I'm tryna get back in the flesh. Yeah.
1: Well, 94.1, all right, so I got somebody on the phone ready to play. And he said, woo forever, so I got a feeling you're going to do good. All right, here's your first question. What TV series did Method Man play a lawyer on?
2: Power.
1: Power. Okay, there we go, there we go. Name me at least two members of the Wu-Tang Clan.
2: RZA and ODB.
1: Okay, and question number three. Which Wu-Tang Clan member played in the movie American Gangster?
2: RZA?
1: Yeah! Congratulations! What's your name?
2: Yeah. Eddie. My name is Eddie out of Sarasota.
1: Shout out to you, Eddie.

But I will say, if you have a boyfriend that is liking one girl's photos, liking all her sexy photos, every time you go to her page, you see him in the likes. He's trying to get her attention. So I could see that.

0: trying to get that girl attention.
1: When it's early in the morning, still dark outside, and you haven't had coffee yet, that's when we let the crazies in the studio. Orlando and the Freak Show.
2: So Olivia is 5 years old. She is in kindergarten, and she has to get up in front of the class and do a presentation for Black History Month.
3: Yes.
2: And Meredith, in true Meredith fashion, just asked me, she's like, I'm thinking about Snoop Dogg.
3: What's wrong with that?
2: Everything is wrong with that.
3: A lot of
4: it's
3: history
4: Black
3: there.
4: History Month.
3: He's not black.
4: Why not do it?
2: He is black.
3: Okay.
2: Is
4: well, why
2: black.
4: Not
3: first
4: do
3: first qualification met.
4: Why don't you do
2: is
4: it?
2: Is he history?
3: Yeah, he's getting up there.
2: You up to two?
1: 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Wild 94.1.
0: Hey, what's up? It is Babs from Wild 94.1. This Saturday, I will be with Tom G out at St. Pete Mitsubishi, baby. What we want you to do is bring the entire family out because Tom G is going to have his food truck out there. We are feeding the first 100 people on a Saturday. Make sure you come see us between 1 and 5. Also, you got to come take advantage of the trade-in deal that they got going on right now at St. Pete Mitsubishi. 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
15: Heavy traffic starting to build this afternoon. Eastbound I-4 near Park Road. There's traffic delays. There's an accident southbound 75 just past Fowler. And slow traffic's building in Tampa, northbound 275 approaching Sly. Traffic slow eastbound on the Selman getting into downtown Tampa. And there's delays in St. Pete from an accident near 19 and Gateway Center Boulevard.
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3: Shout out to Kent Loon, Tampa's very own. He's got a new song out. It's called Swamp Olympics featuring Skrilla and Wiz Havin. Turn this up. 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
1: 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Text 888-429-0941 and let us know.

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1: 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Such a Time.
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4: 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It is Babs from Wild 94.1. This Saturday, I will be with Tom G out at St. Pete Mitsubishi, baby. 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We are feeding the first 100 people on a Saturday. 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
7: There's an accident in St. Pete, southbound 275 at Gandy. Things look good across the Courtney Campbell, Howard Franklin, and Gandy Bridge. The Skyway is accident-free. Traffic slow in Tampa, both directions of 275 between I-4 and West Shore. And there's delays northbound on the Veterans Expressway approaching Van Dyke.
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21: Traffic slow in Tampa, north and southbound 275 between I-4 and West Shore. There's traffic delays northbound 75 near I-4, and there's an accident at Brandon Boulevard and Grand Regency Boulevard. Traffic slow eastbound I-4 near Park Road, and there's delays in St. Pete, southbound 275 near Gandy.

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1: Hey, what's up? It is Babs from Wild 94.1. This Saturday, I will be with Tom G out at St. Pete Mitsubishi, baby. 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We are feeding the first 100 people on a Saturday. 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
20: The Rays have a game tonight and traffic slow in St. Pete, southbound 275. Things look good both directions of the Courtney Campbell, Howard Franklin, and Gandy. The Skyway is accident-free. There's still some slow traffic in Tampa, northbound 275 approaching Ashley. And there's an accident at Brandon Boulevard and Grand Regency.
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1: What a do, boo.
0: Welcome to the show, ladies and gentlemen. Hope you're enjoying your Wednesday, a.k.a. Hump Day, coming up. Our brother just got off tour with MGK. He's got his new song with MGK going crazy, whole album going crazy. Oh, of course, we got to be joined by our Taylor Gang brethren, Wiz Khalifa.
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2: What a dope, Bell.
1: Hey, man, I want to give a shout out to the homie Wiz Khalifa. Recently, he came out as someone who has an interesting theory about the earth being flat.
3: Now, this is what he said about it.
4: Do you truly think that we live on a flat plane? Is that, I'm just,

0: Most of these people haven't been in space.
1: Yeah, it's so just like, a belief. You just choose what to believe.
0: Right.
1: Yeah, that's all.
0: You've done Stagecoach, popped up on Jelly Roll's album. It feels like a lot of rappers are doing the country thing right now. Would you ever do a country album?
1: I tried. I recorded like a little country pack.
0: Yeah.
1: And I listened to it, and I just didn't. I didn't think it sounded right.
0: Thank you for not putting it out. I thought for sure you were cooking something.
1: Thank you for not putting it out.
0: No, for sure.
1: Yeah, no, it wasn't it. It's not what people want from me.
0: Yeah, I feel like that's real. You got to kind of know what your fans want from you. I don't know if we want a Wiz Khalifa country out.
2: I wouldn't mind. I would listen a little bit.
0: Shout out to Wiz, though, man. The MGK album is out, and it is fire. Looking forward to Wiz because he just announced he signed back with Atlantic Records, too. No more independent Wiz. So coming up, we got that Daily Hate. Keep it locked.
3: When it's early in the morning, still dark outside, and you haven't had coffee yet, that's when we let the crazies in the studio. Orlando and the Freak Show.
4: So Olivia is 5 years old. She is in kindergarten, and she has to get up in front of the class and do a presentation for Black History Month.
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1: 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The Daily Hate is coming up, y'all. 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Tell us what's got you annoyed. What are you hating on?
2: I'm hating on Diet Coke defenders.
1: Diet Coke is the best. I love Diet Coke.
2: Exactly. This is what I'm talking about.
1: You can use a little Diet Coke, James.
2: No, I can use a regular diet. I don't need no damn Diet Coke to lose weight.
1: 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Coming up next, the Daily Hate calls are on the way.

0: Yeah, that's Jesse. I'd be throwing some hate on these people, pulling up the red lights, and they can't get off damn phone. Bro, I kid you not, I see so much of them being a door dasher, it drives me bananas. Makes me want to get out of the car and beat the brakes off of somebody. That's all. Have a good day.
1: Oh, yeah, man. Everybody be on the phone at the red light. I'm one of those people, though, for the record. So.
2: You got to be. Sometimes you got to check what's going on.
1: Anyway, 877-817-2888. If you got something you want to hate on, too, leave us a voicemail. Coming up, Kanye West has our producer mad. We're going to tell you why up next.
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5: 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Those are dark times. When your wife is looking at you, you got to question it like, are you going to be there for me? 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

0: 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Ye just announced Kanye is going to be doing 2 shows in Russia. 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
1: That man doing shows everywhere but here. 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
0: He just did Tampa?
1: No, I said a full tour, not a show.
0: This is fair. Shout out to Ye, though. I'm going to tell you this. The concert at SoFi, one of the best shows I've ever been to in my entire life. Stay by your radio. We got the No Cap News coming up.
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0: the Bootleg Cap Show holding it down. The No Cap News Report. That is minutes away. James finds the craziest stories in the world, and we break them down. What you got?
1: We
0: got
1: to talk about the dumbest and most responsible criminal of all time. He got arrested at his probation office.
0: We're going to talk about that up next. Keep it locked.